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1: 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It's weird, random, not really hurting anybody, and suddenly everybody's obsessed.
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1: Dua Lipa, she has just married Callum Turner. 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

cut so much you thought I was a DJ. 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
1: Researchers, they actually played Skrillex for mosquitoes to see if it would disrupt their feeding and mating. And it was specifically this song. Imagine you are a mosquito. You're trying to find love on a warm summer night, and blasts out of the speakers is blah blah blah blah blah blah blasting through the trees, right?
2: Yeah, it's like a little airquake for them.
1: Meanwhile, every mosquito in Alberta is like, can somebody put on some Morgan Wallen? We're

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celebrate Pride on the Back of the Day Brunch. 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

Night edition of the Back of the Day Brunch. And coming up in just a couple, it is a George Michael song that featured some of the biggest supermodels in the world. It became a pop culture moment, and it's coming up after Alanis.

nothing more iconic than that music video. You know, all the supermodels that were so famous, you kind of only knew them by their first names. Like a big deal back in the 90s, right? All right, we're going from an unforgettable 90s classic to another. And if you slow danced at a school dance or a wedding or maybe even just like made a mixtape for someone special, good chance this song was on there. It's Savage Garden with Truly, Madly, Deeply.

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0: Just gotta go out and get it out of the trunk. It's the Back in the Day Brunch.

on the Pride edition of the Back of the Day Brunch. It's Ashley. You know, one of the best things about Pride Month is that it really is a celebration of love in all of its forms. Love of your partner, your friends, your family. Maybe it's even learning to love yourself a little bit more. And here's a question about love that we have been asking since the 90s. What is love?

0: 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More throwback flavors are coming on the Back in the Day Brunch here on Play.
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1: It is the Pride edition of the Back of the Day Brunch. 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

0: morning. It's a Pride edition of the Back in the Day brunch. It's Ashley. Okay, coming up, a Madonna song that was inspired by the idea that no one should be afraid to be themselves. It became one of her most important messages, and it is still as relevant as today. We'll get to it after Usher.
1: I don't understand why she's burning me to hold on to this. I know this is something I gotta do, but that don't mean I want to. What I'm trying to say is that I love you. I feel like this is coming to an end.

than 35 years later. Still a song about confidence, individuality, not being afraid to take up space. Madonna on the Pride edition of the Back in the Day brunch. Now, here's another artist who's always championed being yourself, embracing the things that make you unique, raising a glass to that. Thank you very much, Pink.

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the Netflix documentary that dropped last month for Kylie Minogue. What a career. Spanning almost 40 years, of course, we got to celebrate Kylie, one of the biggest Pride icons of music, as we continue with the Pride edition of The Brunch. Make them away.

if there's one thing about pride, it is all about being free to take your own path, living life authentically. And the second you hear this one, it just screams it, doesn't it? It's about celebrating visibility, acceptance, and pride. 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
1: You listening? Yeah, take that throughout your day today. All right, it's Ashley Greco. Just before I go, just want to say thanks for spending your Sunday with me. It has been a fun show today. We celebrated individuality. We celebrated self-expression. The whole idea is that there is room for everyone to be exactly who they are. That is what pride is all about. And I hope that the show brought you a little bit of joy today and brought back some memories. And maybe even inspired you to turn up the volume a little bit. Even on a Sunday. I'll meet you back here next weekend. Bye.

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1: 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This is Play.

Taylor Swift on number one for throwbacks. We are play. Happy Sunday. It's Jordan Keating hanging out with you. Hopefully you're having yourself an awesome one. And we got tons of tunes on the way for you. Got some Armin Van Buuren on the way. Some Eminem and Rihanna. What else we got in there? Chapel Roan with Pink Pony Club. Oh, we got all the bangers. We got them coming up for you. Keep it locked here to play. All right, let's get back into the tunage now with some Fifi. This is Take Me Away on Play.

0: this life.
1: Now, Uber has released a couple important lists. Now, one of those was Canada's most top 10 forgetful cities. Top of that list, Saskatoon. Nowhere in Alberta listed on here. Now, some of the things most forgotten in Ubers in Canada. Top of the list, phones. Bottom of the list, cash. But I seen a bigger list that included America. And the number one craziest thing that someone left in an Uber, a dishwasher. First of all, what the hell are you doing with a dishwasher in an Uber? Second of all, how do you forget a dishwasher? I am so puzzled by this. I'm friends with

cover of Newsweek. Oh well, guess beggars can't be choosy. Wanted to receive attention from my music. Wanted to be left alone in public, excuse me. 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
1: Kenzie actually almost needed the jaws of life in a 14-point turn just to get out of her situation yesterday.
2: I'm not sure who parked second, but someone messed up. The person behind me was pretty much right on my bumper. I would say it was maybe 5 or 6 inches away, and then the person in the front was maybe a foot.
1: It's always the white Toyota.
2: Nah.
1: RAV4s.
2: Yeah, and those white vans.
1: I think one of our employees here drives a white Toyota RAV4. I'm not going to mention any names. You got skills to get out of that. Take a look at the video. See how close she was boxed in like a can of sardines. It was ridiculous.
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0: So there's a video from a Halifax City Council meeting making the rounds online, and it might be the most funny Canadian thing you'll hear today. A resident basically got up and told council he'd be happy to pay more tax. Now, the video has gone viral because of the way he said it. Here's how it went down.
1: If I didn't want services, if I want low taxes, there's lots of places I could move. But I'm here because I want those services, and I'm willing to pay for them. Tax me, Daddy.
0: Now, whether you agree with him or not, that's probably not a sentence most politicians hear very often.
1: Tax me, Daddy.

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0: Does feel suspiciously like a mood upgrade. Number one for throwback.

right, I came across this news release from RCMP in Saskatchewan, and apparently this is 100% true, and honestly, it sounds like something made up for this radio show. RCMP in Saskatchewan are looking for a suspect after a liquor store theft. And now, allegedly, the getaway vehicle, it just was not exactly subtle. It was a black van with a giant AC/DC logo plastered right across the front. One of those, you know, camper vans from the 70s and 80s. So somewhere out there, there's a criminal who apparently heard Highway to Hell on the radio station and thought, yeah, I think that is a solid business plan. Now, cops are looking for the van, which even had a visible license plate at the time of the robbery. Now, this was not exactly some Ocean's 11 levels type of planning. But, you know, those things aren't going great anyway, because when your getaway vehicle is easier to identify than most city buses. Stupid. Anyway, the best part, I think, is going to happen when this guy gets caught and the evidence gets presented in court. It's basically just going to be a giant photo of this giant 1980s van with AC/DC plastered on the side. And the judge is just going to sit there and relax and say, well, you know, that certainly narrows it down. Anyway, I posted a pic on our Facebook page. Go check it out.

pants. Turns out his great escape was foiled by the world's oldest security system, a zipper. Now, sometimes karma, it doesn't need a police dog. It just needs a wardrobe malfunction.

All right, I got another wacky but true news story. Cops over in Austria, they had an easy arrest after a man allegedly exposed himself to a woman and her child because he couldn't get away. Authorities say the suspect got part of himself caught in a zipper and ended up doubled over in pain just a short distance away from where the incident was reportedly happening. Now, talk about getting caught red-handed, or at least caught by your own.

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1: Hey, I got a question for you. 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
1: 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It's called the Puerto Rico song. 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It's weird, random, not really hurting anybody, and suddenly everybody's obsessed.
2: Capital of Puerto Rico.
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absolutely hate is the amount of birthday parties other kids have. 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You got to buy gifts. 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
1: Christina Aguilera, it's Genie in a Bottle right here on Play. I'm Jordan, hanging out with you on your Sunday. That is it for me. I am done. Thank you for spending some of your Sunday with me. Really do appreciate it. I don't know where the weekend's gone, but hey, tomorrow's Monday, and before you know it, it'll be Friday once again.

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2: Ranchlands near the California and Oregon border have come up with an interesting solution to basically reduce wolf attacks on their cattle without actually killing the wolves.
3: Okay.
2: They have drones that will fly over and they blast loud music and movie clips and voices and things like that, but specifically AC/DC's Thunderstruck.
4: Bear, Thunderstruck!
3: Wonder if that does it.
2: It must. It kind of scared me a little bit.
3: I wonder if that will work for the coyotes to keep them away from the kitties in our yard.
2: Ooh, there you go.
3: That reminds me, playing music to stave off things that you don't like. So I remember reading this article back in the day when researchers, they actually played Skrillex for mosquitoes to see if it would disrupt their feeding and mating. And it was specifically this song. Honestly makes sense. Like, imagine you are a mosquito. You're trying to find love on a warm summer night and absolutely blasts out of the speakers is wah, wah, wah, wah, wah, wah, blasting through the trees, right?
2: Yeah, it's like a little airquake for them.
3: Yeah, it's like you're not biting anybody. You're not finding a date. You're just kind of confused. Meanwhile, every mosquito in Alberta is like, can somebody put on some Morgan Wallen? We're trying to set the mood here.
2: As long as they're not sitting on a piano.
3: Yeah.
2: But speaking of mosquitoes, Florida should really start playing some Skrillex, because Florida has proposed to release up to 16 million genetically modified mosquitoes.
3: What the
2: hell? For 2 years. So it's actually 32 million in total.
3: Oh.
2: Yeah, they actually did a previous project in 2021 where they released about almost 150,000 genetically modified mosquitoes.
3: Bill Gates.
2: So the goal is to reduce the spread of diseases, basically. Yeah. Releasing males that pass on a gene, causing their offspring to die. It's a whole thing, but maybe they shouldn't use Skrillex then if there's a bigger goal at hand. If I found out that they were releasing that many mosquitoes here, I would move.
3: Yeah, and with all this rain, it sounds like we're going to get a horde of them here.
1: Wake up. Start your day with Edmonton's easiest smile. Let's wake these people up. The first one on your mind when you wake up.
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2: We were talking to a caller not too long ago, and we were discussing our professions and things about our professions that most people don't realize or know. So I thought, hey, now's a good time. I'm on the radio. 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
1: 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In the morning. 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
1: On Play.
2: Harry Potter. Oh, I mean, just kidding. Daniel Radcliffe. He says he's excited about the growing buzz around a new stage musical. And this one I can 100% get behind because it's my homeboy, Weird Al. Yeah, he's actually getting a musical, which is amazing. The musical follows Radcliffe and Weird Al's collaboration on the 2022 biopic, friggin' word again, the Al Yankovic story. So Daniel praised Yankovic's creativity and says it's fun to see the project expanding beyond film into theater. And it is titled Dare to Be Stupid, the Weird Al musical. It's going to feature an original story set to Yankovic's iconic parody category. And that is just so fun to me. I love that he's still doing things.
3: That sounds so awesome.
2: Maybe I'll have a musical one day.

0: Mackenzie Ray.
1: On play. First time in San Juan, Mijo.
2: Capital of Puerto Rico. Yeah, the Puerto Rico song, the song everybody is singing right now. It wasn't written by a major artist. It was made with AI. Sax boy Billy, and why did he make it? Well, because he thought it was funny. So the song, if you didn't know, started as a goofy travel diary about visiting Puerto Rico and San Juan, and he wasn't trying to create a hit. He was just making a campy, catchy song to accompany his travel videos.
3: Well, he did really well with this one.
2: Imagine if it hits number one on the charts.
3: I could see it. It's a bop.
2: Yeah, here you go.

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2: Kenzie actually almost needed the jaws of life in a 14-point turn just to get out of her situation yesterday.
3: I'm not sure who parked second, but someone messed up because the person behind me was pretty much right on my bumper. I would say it was maybe 5 or 6 inches away, and then the person in the front was maybe a foot. So that was fun.
2: It's always the white Toyota RAV4s.
3: Yeah, and those white vans.
2: I think one of our employees here drives a white Toyota RAV4. I'm not going to mention any names, but I have a feeling I know who it is.
3: I think I know, too. But he could have parked there first.
2: True.
3: But, I mean, it was still close to my bumper, though, either way, I guess.
2: Austin Powers scene, where he's trying to turn around in that little small space. You got skills to get out of that. I like, take a look at the video, see how close she was boxed in like a can of sardines. It was ridiculous.
3: But, yeah, it was pretty much spitting image of the Austin Powers scene when he's trying to get the car out.
2: Do you think if they knew it was you, they would have decided not to do that?
3: They might have boxed me in even tighter.
2: Like, just so you know, Kenzie is one of the nicest human beings. Like, if you bumped her cart at Costco, she would probably go and buy you a hot dog, and she would be the one saying sorry.
3: I was just going to say I'd be the one apologizing, probably.
2: Yeah. But I don't know if these people were late for work or distracted or just have beef with compact parking spaces, but it wasn't really a place where it should be a compact park.
3: Yeah, there was plenty of room. That was the weirdest part, that there was no other vehicles.
2: That's the only way they could get close to you.
3: Aww.
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0: Roma, Roma, ma, gaga, ooh la la, what you been Roma?
1: Jake Ryan and Kenzie Ray.
2: On play.
3: Pull into the parking lot. Mm-hmm. Bought a couple of rabbits. Not really silly ones, but they were hopping around the parking lot. We got so many rabbits here that they don't even move, actually, when you walk by anymore. They're like, I don't know, tiny furry landlords. But these two kind of look different. You know that look when somebody is trying to act normal, but they're absolutely panicking inside? That was these rabbits, ears up, eyes wide, looking like they just checked their bank account after a trip to Costco. Then out of nowhere, another bunny comes absolutely flying across the parking lot, not hopping, sprinting. At this point, I'm thinking, okay, something's up. I look over, and there it is. A coyote just casually cruising through the parking lot looking for breakfast like it's scrolling on Skip the Dishes.
4: Uh-oh.
3: And here's the wild part. Could not have cared less that I was standing there maybe 10 feet away. The confidence of these things in the city now, right?
4: I mean, that's good for you.
3: But I did what any responsible citizen would do. I got out of my SUV. There's a pile of rocks near the trees.
4: Oh, yeah.
3: And I grabbed a rock and tossed it in its direction.
4: Mm-hmm.
3: It made a huge noise because I hit the light pole.
4: Oh, I thought you were going to say you hit a car.
3: No, I didn't. I made sure I didn't hit a car, but the coyote took off and the bunnies survived.
4: Aw, yay.
5: Wake up.
2: Wake up, wake up. Start your day with Edmonton's easiest smile. Let's wake these people up. The first one on your mind when you wake up.
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1: on Play.
2: Fun bit I saw on TikTok that I wanted to run by you, Kenzie Ray. I think this will be a little bit fun for us because your music age group is a little bit different than mine. I'm a 90s, you're a 2000s. I'm going to give you first names of musicians, and I want you to tell me the first last name that pops into your mind, okay? I have my list here of what I responded with, but I want to know what you say.
3: Okay.
2: Are you ready? First name is Justin.
3: Bieber, obvi.
2: I said Timberlake.
3: See, I would have guessed that for you.
2: Liam.
3: Neeson. I think the only Liam I know is the one in One Direction.
2: Okay.
3: Is that the one? Hey, oh, R.I.P. Is that the one that passed away?
2: I think so. Yeah, we should whisper it. Rest in peace.
3: Sorry, that's the only one I know, though.
2: I said Gallagher. Liam Gallagher from Oasis.
3: Oh, I was like, from Shameless?
2: Billy.
3: Eilish, but I bet you said Idol.
2: It's funny, I asked my mom, she said Idol. I said Joe Armstrong. Billy Joe Armstrong from Green Day.
3: Oh.
2: Yeah.
3: Okay.
2: Michael
3: Jackson.
2: Yeah. I said that too. What else would there be, right?
3: Right. Yeah, honestly, though.
2: All right, Kelly.
3: Clarkson.
2: Yeah. I didn't say Kelly Pickler. She was from American Idol.
3: I do remember Kelly. Like, it was like Walking After Midnight or something.
2: Okay, three more here for you, okay?
3: Okay.
2: Ashley.
3: Simpson.
2: Oh, I said Tisdale.
3: Oh.
2: Whoa.
3: Tisdale, I didn't even think of her. That was a good one, actually.
2: All right, two more.
3: Okay.
2: Adam. You scrunched your nose there. What were you thinking?
3: Because I was going to say Adam Levine, but I don't like him.
2: That's the first one that popped into your mind, though.
3: I pictured someone else. Adam Lambert.
2: What do you want from me?
3: Yeah, I love him.
2: Yeah, I picked Lambert as well. And lastly, Jack.
3: Sparrow. I don't know if I know a Jack.
2: Okay.
3: Jack.
2: You do.
3: Are you sure?
2: There's quite a few.
3: Jackson 5.
2: Oh. I said Jack White.
3: Who dat?
2: From the White Stripes.
3: Oh.
2: There's also Jack Black.
3: Oh, yeah. Tenacious D.
2: Yeah, that's right. There you go. It's a fun game. I like that.
1: Now wake up. Wake up. In the morning. Wake up laughing.
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2: Taylor Swift, she just dropped her brand new song for Toy Story 5. It's called I Knew It, I Knew You. And she's gone full country Taylor again.
3: Yay!
2: She's like, Ella Langley, step aside. I'm going back to my country roots.
3: I'm here for it. Let's go.
2: If you haven't heard it, this is what it sounds like. And now

0: in case you want to take the Fam Jam to go see Toy Story 5. That's going to drop June 19th. And somehow, Kenz, we're on movie number 5 while I still haven't emotionally recovered from Jesse getting donated in Toy Story 2.
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1: On Play.
2: How would you feel? You're going through the drive-thru, you're picking up your fiance Levi, some burgers at McDonald's, and you find out they're charging a dollar fee to go through the drive-thru.
3: What?
2: Yeah. Yeah, so there are some social media reports from late May to early June, and they're indicating that McDonald's is testing a similar $1 drive-thru surcharge, only this is in select U.S. locations, and this is to reduce congestion or encourage dine-in traffic. But there is no official McDonald's confirmation of a nationwide rollout existing.
3: That's really stupid. I hate that. Why are you charging extra? I mean, I get you want to get people in, but also they don't like having people in there at certain times too.
2: I don't want to go in and sit there.
3: And not being stared at while I eat my 20-pack of nuggets.
2: Plus they charge for a bag now.
3: Well, exactly. They're already adding on enough surcharges. They're going to be freaking worse than Ticketmaster at this point.
4: Jake and Kenzie really do like McDonald's.
5: It's great. You have great nuggets.
4: In fact, Kenzie will probably pick herself up a 20-pack of nuggets after the show, and Jake will probably get himself a new spring refresher drink. Thank you for your attention to this matter.
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2: So, Shania Twain.
3: Oh, you stole my story.
2: Oh, did I?
3: Out of all the stories.
2: Really? You already know this, but she's now in development for our favorite word to say, a biopic. Biopic. Whatever the hell that word is. She's making one with Sony. It's going to cover her early life in Ontario and then becoming a global country pop superstar. She is a producer herself. And she's also preparing to release her 7th studio album, Little Miss Twain, next month. And she said this new record is a reflection of her childhood and the environment she grew up in. Lots of Shania Twain stuff coming up here.
3: Who plays Shania Twain now, though?
2: Me! Yeehaw!
3: Are you going to spend 2 hours proving that you can impress us much?
2: Yes, pretty much.
3: I feel like Ella Langley would be good for that.
2: Oh.
3: Don't you think? Ella Langley?
2: Fine. I'll let her take it, I guess.
3: Then again, she's not Canadian.
2: Yeah, exactly. Step aside,
3: Here's
2: Ella.
3: The thing. You got enough on your plate.
2: I can do it. I can handle it. I can pull off some Shania.
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0: song that could be sung in many places these days. How are your allergies this season? Western Canada kind of exploded in certain areas. Lots of neighbors doing the multiple sneeze thing. So, top of the sneezing. Welcome to June. Nice to see some rain rolling as well recently. Not a big fan of floods, but rain needed. All of that to get us to Matchbox 20. A little unwell. Song number 9 on the weekend playback. Counting down the top songs, the top 10 from this, the first week of June, 2003. One of the biggest solo artists to come out of Detroit, who was not with Motown, on the way. Top grossing films of the year. Well, the final installment of the original trilogy of Lord of the Rings, Return of the King, the only film to gross over $1 billion worldwide, in at number 1 for the year in 2003. Finding Nemo at number 2. Keanu Reeves at number 3. The Matrix Reloaded. Pirates, Curse of the Black Pearl at number 4. The funniest movie scene for me in a very long time happened in our number 5 film for 2003, starring Morgan Freeman, Steve Carell, and Jim Carrey. Remember while Carell's anchor character was reading the news, Jim Carrey's character was playing with him just a little bit. Let's go to it. The movie Bruce Almighty coming in as the 5th biggest film of 2003. I had to stop watching the film at that point and proceeded to kind of replay that a couple of times. An aside, we have scanned through Carell's latest adventure titled Rooster. You can check that out if you're a big fan. On the telly in 2003, for me, the top shows, Friends, The Sopranos, Kiefer Sutherland in 24, NYPD Blue, The West Wing, 6 Feet Under. Hey, remember Joe Millionaire? It was in there as well. Interesting that Sting, No Doubt, and Canadian Shania Twain did the Super Bowl halftime show. That probably won't happen kind of in that format. Again, usually one solo act these days. And we lost a longtime TV fave in John Ritter, Three's Company, 8 Simple Rules for Dating My Daughter. Okay, the number one song of the year on the way as our top song this week, and also the debut duet for hip-hop's first billionaire couple. Do you remember what that song was? It's all on the way, along with the top 8 from this very week in June, 2003, on the Weekend Playback.
1: 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This is where the action is.
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